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2: Let me show you the ropes. Chucks come with the lopes. Drums come with the dope. 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

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The day the cars will lay in heaps, their wheels turning in vain, we'll run along the empty highways, shouting, screaming.

We'll sing and cry and shout. The day will come up that we will wake up, hearing the shouts of joy and shouting together with the freaks.

They, the world, will turn upside down. We'll run together round and round, screaming, shouting, singing.

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0: ain't talking B. I'm talking days we got school watching movie screens. And spike your self-esteem. The new James Bond gonna be black as me. 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And it's all beautiful to me. Call your brothers magnificent. Call all the sisters queens. We all on the same team. 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
1: 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Should I get out the car?

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1: Some good ass weed. 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
2: Speak.
1: Stay to your own. Get your own. You know what I'm saying? 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

episode, she's a message from Dad. That you, repetitive, repetitive, repetitive, repetitive, repetitive, repetitive, repetitive, repetitive, repetitive, repetitive, repetitive, repetitive, repetitive, repetitive, repetitive, repetitive, repetitive, repetitive, repetitive, repetitive, repetitive, repetitive, repetitive, repetitive, repetitive, repetitive, repetitive, repetitive, repetitive, repetitive, repetitive, repetitive, repetitive, repetitive, repetitive, repetitive, repetitive, repetitive, repetitive, repetitive, repetitive, repetitive, repetitive, repetitive, repetitive, repetitive, repetitive, repetitive, repetitive, repetitive, repetitive, repetitive, repetitive, repetitive, repetitive, repetitive, repetitive, repetitive, repetitive, repetitive, repetitive, repetitive, repetitive, 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

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Wham! 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